Funkify Your Life is in your ears here on listener-supported KRVS, radio that sounds like home. I'm Dan Phillips, pumping the grooves, polyrhythmic and otherwise, old school to more recent, from New Orleans and other regions of the funkosphere. We start with a native of Spanish Harlem in New York City, with Puerto Rican roots, the late drummer, percussionist, and composer, Willie Bobo, a.k.a. William Correa. He wrote and recorded this mover back in 1970, A Coco.

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from Hammond, Louisiana. That was Moody Scott on his tune, May I Turn You On, cut in Nashville for the 77 label in 1971. Before that, we heard a Seattle outfit, Polyrhythmics, doing Mayo Cunhayo from their 2025 album, Life from Below. 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

And that's set on Funkify Your Life and KRVS. Australian singer and songwriter Mary Jane Guiney did 7 Days, a 2015 New Orleans session with bassist Jack Cruz and other fine local players. Then Fort Worth, Texas singer and songwriter Leon Bridges did Bad Bad News from his 2018 gold album, Good Thing. And moving on, Crescent City trombonist, trumpeter, singer and songwriter Troy Trombone Shorty Andrews gets down on Do To Me from his 2011 vinyl album, For True, with guitar soloing by the late great Jeff Beck.

these words that will sound so sweet. They will even make your little heart skip a beat. I can heal the sick, raise the dead, and make the little girls talk out of

That was Mississippi native Mose Allison singing and playing piano on The Seventh Son, a Willie Dixon tune Mose covered back in 1958. Prior to that, we heard the brass ensemble, Magnetic Ear, live in 2015 at Vaughn's Lounge in the New Orleans Bywater neighborhood. They pulled off a unique cover of the Prince tune, Seven. And coming right up on Funkify Your Life, a Houston band who moved to Los Angeles in the 1960s, the Crusaders, do a track from 1976, My Mama Told Me So, written by their keyboardist, Joe Sample.

The Wicked Wilson Pickett there on a 1972 single side, Mama Told Me Not to Come, written by Randy Newman and recorded at Muscle Shoals Sound Studio. Preceding it was Mama Jive, featuring St. Louis soul jazz organist Charles Kinert. It's from his 1973 album, Your Mama Don't Dance. Stay tuned for a high-energy Brazilian workout to finish up this week's episode of Funkify Your Life, produced locally in the Funk Bunker at the Funky Chateau by me, Dan Phillips, and broadcast only on listener-supported KRVS, radio that sounds like home, a service of the University of Louisiana Lafayette for over 60 years. Come back and groove some more next Thursday at 2 p.m. Central Time on 88.7 FM or choose the weekly replay Friday evening at 7. 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
6: 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Here's Tori Amos from her latest release with Shush on 88.7 KRVS.

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Yeah, smothered and scattered once again. We got shut off right there by a really bad lightning strike. I see you, Mr. Lee Allen Zeno. Rest in peace, baby. This set is dedicated to you. Thank y'all for being here at KRVS.

Shout out DJ Nat. Shout out Laura Farquhar. H-Town, Wipe Me Down. Taylor Wildman, you out there?

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Yeah, you're right. KRVS. Y'all done made it to hour two of Smothered and Scattered. Thank you for bearing with me through some weather delays.

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Cause you know, I rode a freight train north to Detroit City. And after all these years, I find I've just been wasting my time. So I just think I'll take my foolish pride and put it on a southbound freight and ride. Go on back to the loved ones, the ones that I left waiting so far behind.

Oh, yeah, Smothered and Scattered once again every Friday night, 9 to 11 p.m. We live. This has been a fun evening. And like we always say, we're coming to a landing. Stick with us.

going, y'all. 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Get your feet moving one last time. Shout out Smoke Bacon. Shout out Beast Easy on the track.

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0: For longtime fans, Lee Klinepeter's Big Band Swings has become appointment listening. 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
2: 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We operate on an assigned frequency of 88.7 megahertz with an effective radiated power of 100,000 watts. KRVS is also authorized to operate oral studio transmitter links, WHB 300.
3: The National Weather Service in Lake Charles has issued a severe thunderstorm warning for southeastern Evangeline Parish in central Louisiana, central St. Landry Parish in central Louisiana, until 12:45 a.m. Central Daylight Time. At 11:58 p.m. Central Daylight Time, a severe thunderstorm was located over Mamou, moving east at 35 miles per hour. Hazard, 60 miles per hour wind gusts and half-dollar size hail. Source, radar indicated. Impact, hail damage to vehicles is expected. Expect wind damage to roofs, siding, and trees. Locations impacted include Opelousas, Ville Platte, Mamou, Leonville, Port Barr, Washington, Chitonia, Prairie Ronde, Rettle, Grand Prairie, and Lautelle. For your protection, move to an interior room on the lowest floor of a building. Large hail, damaging wind, and continuous cloud-to-ground lightning are occurring with this storm. Move indoors immediately. Lightning is one of nature's leading killers. Remember, if you can hear thunder, you are close enough to be struck by lightning. Torrential rainfall is occurring with this storm, and may lead to flash flooding. Do not drive your vehicle through flooded roads.

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This four-day Cajun and Creole music festival in Red Hook, Brooklyn, offers dance lessons, jams, and authentic Louisiana food. 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

The National Weather Service in Lake Charles has issued a severe thunderstorm warning for East Central St. Landry Parish in Central Louisiana until 1:15 a.m. Central Daylight Time. At 12:38 a.m. Central Daylight Time, a severe thunderstorm was located near Port Barr, Oregon, 8 miles south of Palmetto, moving east at 45 miles per hour. Hazard, 60 miles per hour wind gusts and quarter-size hail. Source, radar indicated. Impact, hail damage to vehicles is expected. Expect wind damage to roofs, siding, and trees. Locations impacted include Cross Springs, Melville, Palmetto, and Port Barr. For your protection, move to an interior room on the lowest floor of a building. Large hail, damaging wind, and continuous cloud-to-ground lightning are occurring with this storm. Move indoors immediately. Lightning is one of nature's leading killers. Remember, if you can hear thunder, you are close enough to be struck by lightning. Torrential rainfall is occurring with this storm and may lead to flash flooding. Do not drive your vehicle through flooded roads.

0: This is Henry Fogel. I hope you'll be with me for the next edition of Collector's Corner, a program of rare and unusual recordings. The next program will feature music by the Swedish-Jewish composer Moses Pergament and will be centered on his great oratorio, The Jewish Song. Music by Moses Pergament on the next Collector's Corner.
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Hey, greetings, Southwest. You're back with Jaman here on KRVS, radio that sounds like home. Another Sunday night, another Jaman. Sundays going back decades. 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Classic Studio One, of course. Queen of the Minstrels, Cornell Campbell and the Eternals. Another big weekend, music-wise, around down here in the Dirty South. New Orleans Jazz and Heritage Festival wrapping up. Bro Bridge Crawfish Festival. Festivals within festivals. Towns within towns. The sound goes round and round. Keep your ears locked.

All right. Hearing King Chuck was over in D.C. over the week. Let's head back to the palace with the little chalice in the palace. Papa U. Roy, as we continue here on Jarmond.

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This four-day Cajun and Creole music festival in Red Hook, Brooklyn, offers dance lessons, jams, and authentic Louisiana food. 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

All right. Sly Dunbar. Here on Jamon KRVS. And before that, Abyssinians. This land is for everyone. And I, Jamon Levi, carrying Jah heavy load.

Yeah, we're into May now. After a busy April, all of the festivals going on. Yeah, last weekend, big Festival International in Louisiana, the 40th annual one. KRBS bringing you music on the Friday, Saturday, and Sunday. Again, a big round of thanks to everyone who tuned in, and of course to all of the hard work from the KRBS staff who coordinated and made this happen. The music kind of flowed without a hitch this time. Thankful for that. All right, great sounds, I continue. Max Romeo, produced by Lee Scratch Perry.

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1: 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I'm Lisa Simeone.
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0: producer, bassist Glenn Brown, showing us the way to Mount Zion. Coming out of Ross Ivy and the family of Rastafari with Chosen Few.
1: Patrick Meacher and Abednego.
0: Prince Farai. Voice of Tunda here on JAMA in our second hour. Daddy Cecil with you.
1: Our Father, art living, hallowed be thy name. Thy kingdom come, thy will be done, on earth

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Silford Walker. Produced by Joe Gibbs. E.T. Errol Thompson on the mix. Burn, Babylon, burn. Classic roots rocker, ska, rocksteady, DJ, dancehall, and dub. Here every Sunday night. Going back decades. Dreader than dread.

0: That's the DJ known as Clint Eastwood. Babylon is sickening the head. A little heart and soul.
1: It's all right.
0: Junior Bile.

All right, Lloyd Robinson with Cuss Cuss, wrapping things up here on another week of Jamon here on KRVS, Lafayette Lake Charles Radio that sounds like home. This program is produced in Cypress Lake Studios from the campus of the University of Louisiana at Lafayette. As always, Daddy Cecil with you. Till next time, God guide and protect.

0: 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Time for Jandek, an episode entitled Nowhere. 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
4: Stay calm. 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I know it's there. 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
1: Wow, a golden ring to be plucked there somewhere. That's Jan Deck performing The Sentence, recorded live at Paradiso, Amsterdam, Netherlands, November 10th of the year 2007. The representative from Corwood on vocal and harmonica, accompanied by Phil Todd, bass, Alex Nielsen, drums, from the 2020 Corwood release, Amsterdam Saturday, catalog number 0841. I'm Cecil Doyle, and it's time for Jan Deck. That Amsterdam Saturday released in 2020. I thought I already mentioned that. A little bit later, we'll be getting to a piece of the newest Jan Deck box set, Northern Ireland, July, Corwood catalog number 0857. But right now, going back to July 25th of the year 2008, the Bug Theater in Denver, Colorado, featuring the Corwood representative on bass guitar and vocal, Brittany Gould on wordless vocal, Kevin Richards electric guitar, Carl Zickwick on acoustic guitar, Andrew Lindstrom drums, from the release Denver Friday, Corwood catalog number 0849, a 2021 release. This is Nowhere.

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This four-day Cajun and Creole music festival in Red Hook, Brooklyn, offers dance lessons, jams, and authentic Louisiana food. 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

Vegas. I like better Carson City. I'm like a dog for you. I just wanna be with you.

just acknowledge the presence of you eternally. I give you me. What more could you want?

from the 2004 release Shadow of Leaves, the 36th Jandek album, one of those albums, what was it, three albums recorded with just bass accompaniment. Cordwood catalog number 0774. That was I Give You Me. And again, before that, Nowhere, recorded from the Bug Theater, Denver, Colorado, from Denver Friday, Cordwood catalog number 0849. Time for Jandek continues. Just getting the brand new box set, Northern Ireland, July. Cordwood catalog number 0857. Basically covering the tour of Northern Ireland. Running in, of course, July of that year. This, I do believe, if I recall, is the third performance. I'm losing track. This was recorded live at the HMV record store, Belfast, Northern Ireland, July 21st, 2009. Later that evening, they would also perform at the Black Box in Londonderry, Ireland, featuring the Cordwood representative on guitar and vocal, accompanied by Heather Lee Murray on electric bass, the West Virginia-born, Texas-raised, Scotland-based musician, accompanied by David Keenan on drums. The two of them ran the legendary UK store Volcanic Tongue, David Keenan being the guy that scored the Jandek interview for The Wire. An interesting performance. It seems like all of these performances were basically part of one set, this entire Northern Ireland tour, again from the HMV store, Belfast, Northern Ireland. This is Jandek.

0: All I Want Is Everything. Recorded live at the HMV store in Belfast, Northern Ireland. Belfast Tuesday afternoon from Northern Ireland, July, the new Corwood release, catalog number 0857, again featuring Heather Lee Murray on electric bass and David Keenan on drums, a cramped afternoon appearance en route to an evening performance then at the Black Box in Londonderry, Ireland. Time for Jandek, episode number 122, Nowhere, was produced in Cypress Lake Studios here on the campus of the University of Louisiana at Lafayette. 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I'm Cecil Doyle. Thanks for listening. Join us next week at this same place when once again it will be time for Jandek.
1: 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I hope you'll be with me for the next edition of Collector's Corner, a program of rare and unusual recordings. The next program will feature music by the Swedish Jewish composer Moses Pergamont and will be centered on his great oratorio, The Jewish Song. 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

Good evening. Welcome once again to Night Train here on KRVS 88.7 FM in Lafayette and Lake Charles. I'm John Green, your host, and for the next 2 hours, I'll be playing you jazz. On tonight's show, some of the musicians include pianist Roberto Fonseca and Tommy Flanagan and Brad Meldow, vocalist Jimmy Scott, another pianist, Torrin Evans, and sax player Eddie Lockjaw Davis, with organist Shirley Scott. As usual, we have a couple of featured CDs. The first one of those is a new one from the guitarists Jack West and Walter Strauss. It's called Guitars on Life. It's a Ota Records release of duets from those two great guitarists. And in the second half of the show, where we usually have our box set, instead, in order to mark what would have been the 100th birthday of the great trumpeter Miles Davis, we're going to have a retrospective in the entire month of May when he was born. So lots of good jazz. Hope you enjoy the show.

That was Roberto Fonseca on the piano and singing the tune Tierra en Mano. In addition to Roberto Fonseca, Javier Zalba on the clarinet, Omar Gonzalez on the bass, Ramses Rodriguez on the drums. That is from Zamazoo, a 2006 Inya Records release. Roberto Fonseca. Well, we're just getting Night Train underway for another week here on KRVS. Time to listen to the first of our two featured CDs. Tonight, Jack West, the guitarist with Walter Strauss, his longtime co-musician, on a Otah Records release entitled Guitars on Life.

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Jack West and Walter Strauss on the acoustic guitars from their new Ota Records release, Guitars on Life. The tunes we heard, all written by them, More Guitar, I Wish, Youth, Double Bounce, Across the Bardo, and finally New Way Up. Jack West and Walter Strauss, Guitars on Life. 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I'm John Green, your host. Up next, pianist Tommy Flanagan.

That was Brad Meldow on solo piano there from his 2020 Nonesuch Records release entitled Your Mother Should Know. Brad Meldow plays The Beatles, recorded live at the Philharmonie de Paris. The tunes we heard by The Beatles, of course, For No One and Babies in Black. Just before that, we heard Tommy Flanagan, also on the piano, with Sonny Red on the alto saxophone, Curtis Fuller on the trombone, George Tucker on the bass, and Lewis Hayes on the drums. It's from a 1957 session, actually released in 1986 on the Savoy Jazz label, entitled It's Magic. The tune, Upper Berth. Tommy Flanagan. Well, it's time for us to take a little break now. When we return, Miles Davis.

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8: 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I'm John Green, your host. Well, it's time now for our Miles Davis contribution. Instead of having a box set, as we usually do at this time of the show, we're going to pay tribute to the great career of Miles Davis, great trumpeter. His career would have been already in bloom by the time we get to his first really important recordings, which have generally come down to be called The Birth of the Cool. The Birth of the Cool included several different combinations of musicians, and I'm not really going to take that much time this evening to list every single person, but in this particular set we're going to hear tonight, there are three different groups of musicians. And just to give you some idea of who some of these musicians were who were engaged in what was called the birth of the cool. In other words, the birth of the cool jazz sound. This all took place in 1949, 1950, and shortly after that. In addition to Miles Davis on the trumpet, who was really the leader of this group, Kay Wending was on the trombone, Junior Collins on the French horn, Bill Barber on the tuba, Lee Konitz on the alto sax, Jerry Mulligan on the baritone, Al Haig on the piano, Max Roach on the drums. We're also going to hear Kenny Clark on the drums and some of the tunes, and Kenny Haywood will be singing the song on the last cut we hear.

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trumpeter Miles Davis, whose birthday, 100th birthday it would have been, on the 26th of this month, from The Complete Birth of the Cool by Miles Davis. Miles Davis on the trumpet, of course. The tunes we heard, Move, Jeru, Moonbeams, Venus de Milo, Buddo, Deception, Good Child, Boplicity, Rocker, Israel, Rouge, and finally, Darn That Dream. Miles Davis, The Complete Birth of the Cool. Next week, we'll hear another in his long and influential career. Miles Davis. Well, you're listening to Night Train here on KRVS 88.7 FM in Lafayette and Lake Charles. I'm John Green, your host. Up next, vocalist Jimmy Scott.

kiss me twice, then once more. That makes thrice. Let's make it four. For the break, for heaven's sake.

pianist Orrin Evans, with Emmanuel Wilkins on the alto saxophone, Vicente Archer on the bass, and Bill Stewart on the drums. The tune we heard, The Poor Fisherman. That's from a 2021 Smoke Sessions release entitled The Magic of Now. Just before that, we heard Little Jimmy Scott from Moonglow. It's a compilation CD released by the Fantasy Records in 2003. The tune, How Long Has This Been Going On? Well, that just about does it for Night Train for another week. Hope you enjoyed the show, and you'll come back again next Tuesday for more jazz. Let's go out tonight with another saxophonist, tenor sax player Eddie Lockjaw Davis. He's joined here by the B3 organist Shirley Scott, Jerome Richardson on the flute, George DeVivier on the bass, Arthur Edgehill on the drums, cooking with Jaws and the Queen, the legendary Prestige Cookbook albums. This is album one. Kraft Recordings re-released this in 2023, originally recorded in 1959. The tune, But Beautiful. Stay tuned now for Djalma Garnier's Passport to Modern Jazz. Till next Tuesday, this is John Green. Take care.

0: 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And from the estate of Joan B. Kroc, whose bequest serves as an enduring investment in the future of public radio and seeks to help NPR produce programming that meets the highest standards of public service in journalism and cultural expression.
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Ashley Hayes on lead vocals there with Fofolé from one of their first albums, Belle Louisiane. Ooh, hold up, we got this on repeat. From their one of their first albums, Belle Louisiane. 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I'm your host, Megan Constantin. 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Wherever you're listening, we appreciate you. Hope you're enjoying the show. And hope you've been having a wonderful weekend. It is Mother's Day weekend, of course. So we want to say happy Mother's Day to all the moms out there. We love and appreciate y'all. And it was also my mother's birthday. Always falls around Mother's Day weekend. Happy birthday, Mom, to you. And we also, last week, we had Kwasadi for the first weekend monthly installment hosted by Julie Babineau. So we didn't get to pay any tribute to the late Christopher Stafford on the anniversary of his passing. And so we'll do a lot of that this hour. And we started it off with Ashley Hayes on vocals with Fofolé from Belle Louisiane, An Ange pour toute la Louisiane. Then, though they're speaking about a woman in that song, I think we can all agree that Christopher Stafford was a petit ange pour toute la Louisiane. He was a little angel for all of Louisiana, singing for us all those years, playing for us those beautiful melodies. And we'll hear one now from that same CD. We'll kind of go through a progression of his years as a recording artist. This is Petit ou la Grosse with Chris Stafford on vocals. And surprisingly, I did not know this, but also, oh, I thought I saw him listed as trumpet somewhere, but that was on a different track where he played trumpet. But on Petit ou la Grosse, vocals, lead accordion, and you know the rest of the band. Here it is.

Uncle Harold's real and instrumental track there, Christopher Stafford, Chris Segura. And before that, Je M'en Darde with Christopher Stafford on vocals. All these tracks come from past albums from Fo Follet. And we're just taking a minute here to honor the memory of Christopher Stafford. We didn't get to do that last weekend on the anniversary of his passing, May 2nd. Of course, we have a monthly installment by Julie Babineau called Quasadi. And so we're catching up on everything this week on Mother's Day, on recognizing Christopher Stafford, playing his music. And we're so fortunate, you know, to have lived in a time where Christopher Stafford was with us on this earth. People like Courtney Granger, Jillian Johnson, and they were so active, and we have such a legacy to remember them by. And even recently, Courtney Granger having a record released since his passing with Cedric Watson, and so we get to hear new music from him, and also Cedric Watson just released another new album that has new music on it with Christopher Stafford as well. So many unearthed, unheard gems that are making their way to light and for us to all hear and remember them. But I'm so grateful that we have such an enormous body of work from so many of these wonderful people we have lost. And the list goes on and on. I named the first three that came to mind, but the list goes on. And you all know who they are, and we appreciate their work and their contributions, and we're so grateful to have music from them. We'll listen to a couple more from Fo Follet, and then we'll move on. This one's led on the vocals by Anna Laura Edmonston. Edmonston, happy Mother's Day, Anna Laura, wherever you may be today up in Canada. Happy Mother's Day to you, and hope you're doing well. This is Tout un beau soir.

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I always hate to talk after that one. Such a beautiful song. Two Universes. One of the saddest love songs I've ever heard. Written by Christopher Stafford. I believe he was 15 or 16 years old when he wrote that. And that's off the album titled Two Universes. And before that, Montour va venir un jour and Tout un beau soir. And you are, I just want to remind you, listening to All Card here on KRVS 88.7 FM, Lafayette Lake Charles. I'm your host, Megan Constantin. And again, if you haven't downloaded the KRVS app to listen to KRVS digitally, I know many of us are phones. I don't want to say all of us, but many of us, our phones connect to our cars these days. You can turn on that Apple CarPlay or whatever system it is you use, and there's a KRVS app on it. Hit play, and you can catch KRVS wherever you go, not just in Acadiana on the FM broadcast anymore. You can listen wherever you go. So thank you so much for tuning in. And next week on the program will be our quarterly installment from Wade Falcon. So excited for that program, for you all to hear it. And I'll have a little bit more information on that. I believe, yeah, it looks like it's part one of the Hackberry Ramblers episode with Ben Sandmel. And I'm so excited for you all to hear that. That, as you know, the Hackberry Ramblers are one of my favorite groups. We listen to Cajun Swing a lot on this program, and that will be an hour packed full of that and conversation with myself, Wade Falcon, and Ben Sandmel. So be sure you tune in for that as well next week. And Bouquet de Camélia, an original by Madame Christy Guillory and Bonsoir Catin. The new Louisiana French Poet Laureate, Christy Guillory. Congratulations to her again. Let's listen to this. Stay tuned. And happy Mother's Day to that group of sassy mamas.

you might be thinking to yourself, Russell was not a mother. No, he wasn't, but Miss Cheryl Cormier is surely still a mother, and wanted to pay a little tribute to the recent passing of Mr. Russell Cormier Sr. as well. Love that song, and I no one will ever sing it better than Mr. Russell. And so our thoughts go out to Miss Cheryl as she navigates life without Mr. Russell. We love you, Miss Cheryl. All righty. Other moms, Cheryl, certainly deserving. Happy Mother's Day to you as well. And other moms featured here on the program today, none other than the Magnolia Sisters. Where would we be without the Magnolia Sisters? I don't know where I would be personally. And so thank you so much to all the women who paved the way for other women in Cajun and Creole music. We really appreciate you, and you opened doors for us, and thank you all so much. You're mothers to your own children, but mothers to many of the young women who follow in your footsteps musically. This is Lefte Fonerot.

the Magnolia Sisters with Charpentier, and before that, Lève tes fenêtres hautes. And just another, I feel like doing so many shout-outs today, but it is Mother's Day, and it's been so many people's birthdays. Lisa Stafford, it was her birthday recently as well. Happy belated Lisa Stafford. And there is, as we talked about Christopher Stafford just a little earlier, there's a fundraiser going on right now for the Christopher Stafford Memorial Foundation. And that fundraiser is live. You can find links for it on Facebook. Just search Lisa Stafford's name, or I even saw that Givers posted it recently. Many people have been posting that fundraiser. They've almost met their goal of $3,000. A fundraiser in Lisa's name to give to the Christopher Stafford Memorial Foundation for the work that they do with educational courses in Louisiana French songwriting and the space that they offer at Staffland Studios for bands to rehearse. So very important work being done by the Memorial Foundation for Christopher Stafford, and they do have a fundraiser live currently. Can probably just Google it, but I've seen it very recently on Facebook several times, listed by very many people. All right, you're up next here on En Card. We're rounding out the hour. We got about 10 minutes left. We're going to listen to the Mother's Day Waltz, this one by Jambalaya Cajun Band. Stay tuned.

And we, of course, recognize that Mother's Day's not always a super happy day for some, as some of us have lost our mothers. So we're sending this one out to everyone who might be a little blue today. The Mother's Day Blues by John Dellafosse.

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And I do just want to make mention that Sunday this week, we launched another campaign to add an additional $25,000 to our invested endowment fund. And so many of you contributed to that last year when there was this threat to remove funding from the federal budget for public radio stations like KRVS that subsidized our operations because we are legally not allowed to sell commercials. And so the federal government subsidized our operations and programming expenses. But we can no longer rely on that federal funding. And so we are building an endowment. This endowment is an invested fund, and those funds will continue to be invested year after year. And eventually, we will be able to use the interest off of those funds. And when we meet our goal of $5 million, I'm going to say when because we will. When we meet that goal of $5 million, we will be able to use that interest will be equivalent to a significant portion of our annual operating expenses and our revenue. And so if you would like to contribute to KRVS, I know that many of you have recently, but this is a special fundraising campaign to make another deposit to our endowed fund so we can continue to grow that fund. And we appreciate you so much for investing in KRVS. And we just want to remind you, if this station has ever sounded like home to you, now's the moment. Now is the time to help protect it as we amplify the voices of Louisiana, of Acadiana. 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How could we end a Mother's Day show without tous les jours say Mother's Day? Wayne Toups, every day is Mother's Day. 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

0: Mes amis, venez joindre moi, Cédric Watson, à la Nation Créole. 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

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Good morning, ladies and gentlemen, again, and welcome to an early start of Zarico is not salty on this Saturday morning, and your host will be JB and MC every Saturday morning. We provide you with the entertainment of Zarico music and the best of sounds that you will find no other place than right here on 88.7 FM. The place that make you feel like you're at home every Saturday morning. So let's continue with all that good Zarico music on this Saturday morning. Always looking forward. And Leroy Thomas says, somebody's looking for you. Hey, on this Saturday morning. They're looking for you because they want you to dance with them on this Saturday morning.

Zydeco Two-Step, and that's something by Leroy Thomas. And that reminded me of the time that when you hear this, they step in the Richard Club, and Leroy or John Delafosse was playing out there. And let me tell you, they'd walk in there with their heel cut off, and man, they would get out there and cut that rug. I mean, and dance. And that is kind of music that we play right here on KRVS. Let's continue with some of that good sound, something by Al Ripone. And playing a tribute to Clifton Chenier, I'm a Zydeco Man. Every-

That was the father, rockin' Dopesy on this Saturday morning. I remember him playing at the 12 Night Revelers and then during the Mardi Gras parade right down where the post office by the underpass. He would play there and people would just gather around there peacefully. Peacefully. They would enjoy themselves. Let's continue with Nathan and the Zydeco Cha-Chas and Zydeco Train. You want to get on that train? You want to enjoy on the Saturday morning? Just get on the train.

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This four-day Cajun and Creole music festival in Red Hook, Brooklyn, offers dance lessons, jams, and authentic Louisiana food. 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

Nathan William and the Zydeco Cha-Chas, that Zydeco train. Let's play something by Al Rapone. Al Rapone said, if you don't get on the train, you're just going to stand on the corner and do what? Get a sunstroke? Hey, yeah.

It's time to go train. If you don't get on the train, what you going to do? You're going to miss. You're just going to stand on the corner and wish that you should have gotten on the train. None other than

Sun Pie, with the used to play with Clifton Chenier a long time ago, and something called Standing on the Corner. Standing on the corner, if you don't get on that train, that's what's going to happen. You're just going to be sorry. You have your head hanging down, and you said, and your woman don't love you anymore. And you say, why should I get on the train? Because that train rocks. There's no doubt about it. Here we go.

JB's Waltz on a beautiful Saturday morning, even though it's raining outside, but don't worry about it. It's a blessing. That holy water is coming down. It's a blessing right now because we need the rain for the plants to grow, to produce food for us. Anyway, the Mustang Sally is sending this special request. JB's Waltz. Going out for Jonas Bro and myself.

Thank you, Mustang Zydeco, all the way from Houston, Texas. Keeping the Creole music alive. That's what you're doing on this beautiful Saturday morning at 8:46. And we're going to continue with that good Zydeco music. Three more hours. This is the first segment of Zydeco Sanpasale right here on 88.7 FM. You're listening to KRVS, the studio, the radio, the sounds that makes you feel like you're at home wherever you are across the globe. But we want to make sure that you have some connection to home. That's why we play this music. That's why we come here on a Saturday morning. MC and I, we are dedicated to send you the music, to play the music that you love so best and make you feel like you're at home. Just as Jonas Bro called in this morning, and I know it's kind of damp outside, but he wanted always have a special request for his granddaughter, Ella Mae. Here we go, by Rockin' Dopesy. Ella Mae.

Early in the day. Bush hog. Bush hog. Now is the time to do some bush hogging. The grass is growing, raining outside.

0: 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I'm Raoul Brode. 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

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Your host, JB, until 12 noon, and MC and all that. And don't forget, this is your radio station, ladies and gentlemen. Nobody else owns it but you. There we go. 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

Yeah, we're gonna send that next night specialist to Dr. Red in the house. Hey, Red. Dr. Red? How many patients you lost this week? Don't wanna tell.

National Weather Service in Lake Charles has issued a flash flood warning for Northwestern Iberia Parish in South Central Louisiana, Southeastern Lafayette Parish in South Central Louisiana, West Central St. Martin Parish in South Central Louisiana, Northeastern Vermilion Parish in Southwestern Louisiana, until 1:45 p.m. Central Daylight Time. At 9:46 a.m. Central Daylight Time, Doppler radar and automated rain gauges indicated thunderstorms producing heavy rain across the warned area. Between 1 and 3 inches of rain have fallen. Additional rainfall amounts of 1 to 3 inches are possible in the warned area. Flash flooding is ongoing or expected to begin shortly. Hazard: flash flooding caused by thunderstorms. Source: radar and automated gauges. Impact: flash flooding of small creeks and streams, urban areas, highways, streets and underpasses, as well as other poor drainage and low-lying areas. Some locations that will experience flash flooding include New Iberia, Abbeville, St. Martinville, Kaplan, Avery Island, Broussard, Youngsville, Erath, Delcombe, Lauraville, Catoole, Acadiana Regional Airport, Cade, Jefferson Island, Lydia, Lake False Poings, and Mo. Turn around, don't drown when encountering flooded roads. Most flood deaths occur in vehicles. Be aware of your surroundings and do not drive on flooded roads.

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For those of you who may be thinking about Lee Allen Zeno, when is his services and all of that, Lee Allen Zeno's service is going to be Wednesday. They will have a memorial service for Lee Allen at Assumption Catholic Church in Carncrow. So he will have a memorial service on Wednesday at Assumption Catholic Church in Carncrow.

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1: I want to say good morning to my family, Bobby Mac, Megan, Melanie, Morris, Mace, Maverick, and Matthew this morning. Hopefully all you guys are doing well. Monty Boog.

0: It's just sad that his grandfather was unable to hear that song, but I'm sure he's hearing it in heaven. My big buddy, Lawrence Black Ottaway, that was my buddy there. Thank God, and rest in peace, Lawrence.
1: Now they both together.

0: That's right. Nathan William, there's no doubt about that. There's nothing like mother's love. That's why we got to always acknowledge Mother's Day. And that's a great day and a celebration because mothers should be thankful. And we should be thanking mothers every day for what they do and how they brought us into this world. Happy Mother's Day to all of you. All of your mothers across the globe and listening audience right now, happy Mother's Day to all of you because you deserve every bit of that congratulation on Mother's Day. There's no doubt about that. There's nothing like a mother. There's no doubt about that. Right?
1: Right. Mother's Day?
0: That's right.
1: Yeah, happy Mother's Day to all.
0: Nathan William was just saying something about there's nothing like a mother. Well, yeah. Mother's love.
1: It's consistent. We're not going to talk. We got to talk about the fathers in June. But anyway, happy Mother's Day. And we're going to play some music that Lee Allen was in that he performed in. I have two right there, John, that I picked. Yeah. And then you probably have some, too, with Lee Allen that he played. And Lee Allen played all the time. I mean, I think he may have played the week before he passed away.
0: That's right.
1: Which would not be surprising.
0: Yeah, he played with Reginald Durrell.
1: Uh-huh.
0: That was one of his things that...
1: He and Kevin was real tight.
0: Yeah.
1: Kevin Menard, the drummer. So
0: I spoke with Kevin last night, he had a little breakdown there.
1: Yeah,
0: he was in South Carolina, North Carolina, with Reginald Durrell. Yeah. Mm-hmm. That's right, and playing out there.
1: But the service is going to be Wednesday in Karen Crow.
0: Mm-hmm.
1: The memorial service Wednesday in Karen Crow. I don't really have a time on it. If someone would,
0: It's going to open at 8.
1: Okay.
0: The church will open at 8, and the visitation will be done. Yeah.
1: Okay.
0: And there'll be a rosary that will be recited at 10 o'clock.
1: Okay.
0: And then the funeral service will begin at 11.
1: Okay.
0: And that's going to be for Lee Allen.
1: Lee Allen Zeno. Yeah. Yes, sir.
0: And that's going to be at the church in Karen Crow.
1: Mm-hmm.
0: And that's going to be the Assumption Church. Is that?
1: That's it.
0: Mm-hmm.
1: Assumption.
0: Yeah. Mm-hmm. And that's where it's going to be taking place. That's going to be a memorial service only for Lee Allen Zeno. And what he'd call everybody soul.
1: Soul. Hey, soul.
0: Yeah, soul.
1: That was his thing.
0: That's what it is.
1: Oh, yeah.
0: Anyway.
1: Okay.
0: Let's play. We're gonna come back and play something by Lee Allen. You had which one is that?
1: Both of those, right?
0: Yeah, both here.
1: Both of those. Yeah, we'll come back and play
0: it. Yeah, we'll come back and play it later on. All right, let's go play. Let's play something right now. And you had played Marcus Broussard, Mike Broussard. Right. You had played something by him?
1: Yeah, I think I did.
0: Lewisburg Two Step. We're gonna play that one right now. Let's do that right now. Anyway. Lewisburg Two Step.

I just gone and worked with the feeling. Just before that, it was that I can't rooster like I used to by Zydeco Joe. What is playing right now is by Keith Frank, Working with the Feeling.

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1: I see
0: we need to talk about that press release or application for now opening for the 26-27 Mayor President Youth Advisory Council.
1: Application will be accepted from May the 4th through July the 10th. This is very important, ladies and gentlemen. This is for the young people. The Youth Advisory Council offers students in grades 9 through 12 an opportunity to learn about local government, engage directly with the community leaders, and advocate for issues important to young people in Lafayette Parish through monthly meetings, community service, and leadership development activities. Members gain valuable insight into the civic process while helping shape the future of their community. Youth Advisory Council gives students a seat at the table, said the Mayor President Boulette. It's a space where their voices are not only heard but empowered. This is a great opportunity for young people to see and how the local government works and how they can be part of it, because remember, they will be the ones running this as you get older. You get older, not me. Participation is open to all high school students residing in Lafayette Parish. Interested students must formally apply, and if selected, will be appointed by the mayor president. And to apply, a student must complete the application form available online. The deadline applies July the 10th, 2026, with the first meeting to take place in August. And let's see. So you give me all that information, but then where do they apply?
0: Yeah, but yeah. they have a number on that you can call.
1: You can call at 337-291-8486. Mm-hmm. And I'm sure that if you go on the Lafayette Parish, you can find it website, on their website. Mm-hmm. You know, that asks for Youth Advisory Council, YAC. Some opportunities for people.
0: It's a wonderful opportunity for young people to be able to get introduced to what goes on in the city.
1: And also something else for you. Mm-hmm. Would you consider this opportunity? Mm-hmm. For many years, stations like KRVS could count on steady federal funding, but we can't rely on that anymore. 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And 24/7, we have a lot of different types of program that goes on. 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
0: That's every day, 24/7, we're on the air at KRVS here and providing entertainment and information such as this. The event is the Bayou Teche Spring Cleanup that's going to take place between May the 9th through the 16th. And that's going to be except for the weather and how the weather will be done. And the event may be and reschedule from May the 20th to the 16th. And the project and the Louisiana Bayou Society are hosting a Bayou Teche Spring Cleanup on May the 16th from 9 a.m. to noon at the Leonville Boat Launch at 129 Maestric Street. And volunteers are needed. And that's all to clean up. To clean the Bayou Teche, ladies and gentlemen. There's a lot of trash that is being thrown into that. So why we want to do that, I don't know. People are always doing that, throwing things in the bayou. And anyway, too, I also want to wish and send the condolences out, rather, to the Lawrence Bellow Sr.'s family. I went by and paid my respect to Mr. Bello and known the gentleman for several years. I just needed to go by there and show my respect for him and wish him well on his journey. And so, Lawrence Bello Sr., we're just going to miss the smile that every time we pass down on Tolson Road and say hello and wave at you. He loved people, and he loved to have a conversation. So no doubt about that. Anyway, let's continue with that good Zydeco music. And also, we're going to try to play something. We talked about Lee Allen, you know. This selection that you had made, selection on...
1: some of the, when he began with Mr. Buck Wheat. And and Kevin says he was a great man, a great teacher. Mm-hmm. We showed him everything about the drums, and he's been there with 23 years with Buck Wheat. And now Lee Allen showed him all the parts of the drums and all. That's the kind of guy Lee Allen was. When Buck was on stage performing Dasu, he showed him the parts and made him the drummer that he is today. That's Kevin Menard speaking about the man. Lee Allen Zeno, which his service is going to be Wednesday. His memorial service will be Wednesday at Assumption Catholic Church in Karen Crow. And Lee Allen passed away this past week. Lee Allen played with everybody, and it didn't matter who. He had no pride that would keep him from playing with anyone. I'll play with you. If you just started out today, I'll play with you, you know, and make you better. And he always was that kind of guy. So we're going to play some music that he played on. You never see him as the lead guy. As usual, he was the guy who made the lead guy look good. All right. What you got?
0: We're having a party.
1: Okay. Let's have a party.
0: Let's have a party on this Saturday morning.

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The National Weather Service in Lake Charles has issued a flash flood warning for northwestern Iberia Parish in south-central Louisiana, central St. Martin Parish in south-central Louisiana, northwestern St. Mary Parish in south-central Louisiana, central Vermilion Parish in southwestern Louisiana, until 3:45 p.m. Central Daylight Time. At 11:43 a.m. Central Daylight Time, Doppler radar and automated rain gauges indicated thunderstorms producing heavy rain across the warned area. Between 1 and 2.5 inches of rain have fallen. Additional rainfall amounts of 1 to 3 inches are possible in the warned area. Flash flooding is ongoing or expected to begin shortly. Hazard: flash flooding caused by thunderstorms. Source: radar and automated gauges. Impact: flash flooding of small creeks and streams, urban areas, highways, streets and underpasses, as well as other poor drainage and low-lying areas. Some locations that will experience flash flooding include Jeanette, Avery Island, Intercoastal City, Sipper Moore Point, Fourth Island, Henry, Esther, Lydia, Toten Blanche Island, Glencoe, Sorrel, Lake False Point, Sheridan and Weeks Island. Turn around, don't drown when encountering flooded roads. Most flood deaths occur in vehicles. Be aware of your surroundings and do not drive on flooded roads.

0: That was a very fond quillant by
1: one of your favorite songs.
0: The late great.
1: You like that front quillant, the bottom of the pants.
0: Yeah, but it reminds me of some of them old men who thought they were cool.
1: Yeah, well.
0: But now you look at them and they move very front quillant.
1: The back pockets are together.
0: They're fighting each other. That's what they're doing right now. Anyway, there's a little short segment that we need to play. Is 53 seconds, I think, something like that. Something by several artists that is acknowledging the contribution that Lee Allen has made to the music, the world music.
1: All right. Well, we'll be back again next Saturday. We got 8 minutes left anyway, 6 minutes left. Mm-hmm. So we'll do that, and we appreciate it. And I understand that it's getting really cloudy outside, so be very careful while you're driving. Ooh. And stay off your phones while you're driving, both hands on the wheel, and be aware of people cutting in the front of you. So if you're going somewhere, leave with patience.
0: That's right. Hey.
1: Have a good, safe weekend. Yeah. And don't forget, is the in Monday. Rain, we got the big
0: Frog Festival.
1: Of the course, it all matches.
0: Yeah.
1: You got frogs, and you got the city name Rain, and it's raining. So all of that is working together. What did you expect? If you go to Rain, it's going to be raining.
0: It's going to be raining.
1: It is what it is. Enjoy yourself. Have a safe weekend.
0: But there's a good pavilion and all of that, so that's a good place for you to go.
2: Hey, this is Eric Adcock, and I'd love to say a few words about my dear friend Lee Allen Zeno, whom I've known on stage and off of stage for many years now. For decades, I've been in awe of his work and the way he felt music. It's no doubt that he's one of the greatest bass players who've ever held the instrument. And his life's work, recording with Buckwheat Zydeco and so many other countless artists, has really solidified his legacy as one of the greatest bassists in the world. He's been respected internationally for his musicianship. But for those of us who got to be dear friends with him, which is pretty much anybody who's ever gotten to meet him, realized very quickly that he was one of the most kind, gentle, humble, and giving human beings that you could ever have the honor of knowing.
0: That was someone by Eric Adcock. Segment was talking about Lee Allen Zeno and the things that he did and what he contributed overall to the music world. And so that's what Lee Allen, the service is going to be held this coming Wednesday over at the Assumption Church in Carencro. The viewing will begin at 8 o'clock, and the service actually will get started at 11 o'clock. Rosary will be recited at 10 o'clock, and so the viewing, if you care to go, go to the Assumption Church on Wednesday of this week. Anyway, Melvin, it is Mother's Day, and I just want to wish my wife, of course, a happy Mother's Day. And I have a special song that I have selected to play because I hit jackpot. And for that day, and the day that I met her on in December of 1961 is when, when I met her. And I saw her picture in October of 60 while I was in Schweinfurt, Germany. And I said I was going to marry this woman.
1: Oh, back to the States. I was wondering who you was talking about.
0: Yeah.
1: I got you now. Okay.
0: And I hit jackpot, and I have not regretted ever since.
1: That's good. Yeah. Y'all only been married how long?
0: 62 years this year.
1: I really didn't know that you could get married at 5 years old.
0: Well, in that day and time,
1: it
0: yes,
1: felt like that.
0: You could.
1: Well, congratulations.
0: Yeah, and that's what happened.
1: Good
0: All
1: deal.
0: And let's see. Buckwheat is going to play this for us.
1: All right.
0: Because Lee Allen played with Buckwheat many times. And I'm sure he was part of this cut.
1: I'm sure he was.
0: Yeah.
1: And happy Mother's Day to my wife and my daughter and all the nieces. Happy Mother's Day to you guys. Hopefully y'all have a great day, a great weekend. Going to be a little wet. Just be careful where you're walking.
0: Mm-hmm.

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0: Everywhere, it seems, radio plays the same formats and hits. It's why we love one listener's email to KRVS about how our live Vermilionville broadcast made him turn around his car and take his children to see Cajun musicians on stage for the first time. 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
1: Hey,

0: Take them home, Miss Ann Goodley. Yeah, you're right. Miss Ann Goodley, say it again.
1: Diet Coke stuff, baby.
0: Yeah.
1: Where's that?
0: So right, she had to say it twice because Miss Ann Goodley knows the Zydeco Stomp is where it's at and where it is. KRVS, I'm Herman Fuselier, back for not one, not two, not three, but 4 hours of some good Zydeco blues and old school R&B right here on listener-supported public radio, 88.7 FM KRVS and online worldwide at krvs.org. It's another sensational South Louisiana Saturday, so you know what that means. It's the perfect time to light the barbecue pit. Pour yourself a long, tall, cold glass of Strawberry Hill or whatever your favorite beverage is. And that's the big cat Ernie Ladd used to sell in Mid-South Wrestling.
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3: Thank you so kindly. We certainly appreciate it. That's something called Uncle Bud.

Yes, indeed. Look out, Uncle Bud, getting out to get down. Fat Tom Show. We're going to keep it moving for you. Here's something called Co-Five.

live at the New Orleans Jazz and Heritage Festival. That's Gino. Gino Delafosse and French Rock and Boogie. Indeed. Thank you, Gino, from just a couple of years ago, 2023 to be exact, live at the New Orleans Jazz and Heritage Festival, Gino Delafosse and French Rock and Boogie with Kofair and Uncle Bud to help us get kicked off with another edition of the Zydeco Stomp. I'm Herman Fuselier. Stomping the floor till 4 right here on KRVS, 88.7 FM, and we online worldwide from Basile to Brazil, Guam to Gaydon, the Grand Canyon to Grand Coteau, Palmetto to Pluto, KRVS.org, and sometimes in the New York Times, Louisiana Life Magazine, and Anthony Bourdain, Parts Unknown. Rest in peace, Mr. Bourdain, but thanks for explaining to the uninitiated and inexperienced that the Zydeco Stomp is indeed worldwide. Worldwide. Worldwide and world most talked about Zydeco production. Politicians, beauticians, even clientele riding with the morticians. Everybody's tapping their toes to this recorded edition of the Zydeco Stomp. For the first time in a while, it's a recorded edition of the program because I'm out and about, in West Texas, because Trey Fuselier getting married today. So big day in the Fuselier family. We're looking forward to that. But we hadn't forgot the good music right here on the Zydeco Stomp. And also have to say thank you. You and especially you saw so many people during Festival International. Hope you had a good festival. I know we did at KRVS. We had to set up on Jefferson Street, and you heard the live broadcast right here on the show, but right here on the KRVS, I should say. But so many people stopped by the KRVS tent and got t-shirts and just stopped by to say hello and how much they love the program and KRVS. So we definitely felt the love. Tell them about it, Jackie Wilson. Your love keeps lifting me higher. Indeed it does. Right here on the Zydeco Stomp, KRVS, 88.7 FM.

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1: 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Les bon ton relation. Ça c'est bon.

0: in that phone. 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
1: No,
0: please. Come on.

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0: Put that bottle down. Put that bottle down, put it down. You're gonna lose all of it. That's one of the Arduin cousins. Alphonse Arduin. Something he calls that old soulade, that drunk. Alphonse Arduin and the Zydeco Kings getting a good following doing this thing all over the area. Right before that, 30 plus years and still going strong, Step Rito, leader of Step Rito and the Zydeco Outlaws, of course originally from LeBeau and North St. Landry Parish, but been spreading that gospel around Houston and beyond for 30 plus years, and everybody's still digging the song he put out. It's been almost a couple of years now, I would think. Back to the Woods, good foot stomper from Step Rito. And right before that, we heard from one of our Zydeco Stomp favorites, the blues wailer Johnny Taylor. Now that we're in the month of May, May is the alpha and omega of Johnny Taylor, born May 5th, 1934 in Crawfordsville, Arkansas, and died May 31st, 2000. Of 25 years has passed since we lost the blues whale Johnny Taylor, but still digging his music and other musicians making songs about him and his songs. Heart Attack claimed him way too soon, only 66 years old, but we heard his first number one hit that also made number five on the pop charts, number one R&B, came out in 1968 asking the question, who's making love to your old lady? While you are making love, faites en chant. And we heard another one of the all-time greats, Jackie Wilson. Looks of a movie star, voice of an opera singer, moves of a championship boxer. He had 50 songs to make the R&B chart. 16 of them made the top 10, like the one we heard. Your love keeps lifting me higher and higher, from the late, great Jackie Wilson.
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0: Dwayne Dupsy, with a little help from Erica Mouton Fox, called that one Louisiana Girl. It's my pleasure last weekend to interview Dwayne Dupsy on the Heritage Stage at the New Orleans Jazz and Heritage Festival. He talked about growing up shy, but he's a monster accordion player these days and quite a storyteller. He talked about the Jazz Fest last year. Of course, that's when he was on stage with Mick Jagger and the Rolling Stones before 500,000 people. And they also talked about his legendary father and brothers, Rockin' Dupsy Jr. and the Zydeco Twisters. A pleasure to interview him, and he's doing good things all over the world. Keep on keeping on. Dwayne Dupsy and his band, the Zydeco Hellraisers. And right before we heard from Dwayne Dupsy, Monty Fred on La Musique, Cedric Watson. He's one of the voices right here on KRVS. Don't forget this program, La Nation Creole, Sundays at 4 o'clock, plays Creole music from not only here at home, but all over the world. And he just did a Buzu Foot Stomper, Zydeco Koto, the name of that one, from Cedric Watson and Bijou Creole. He was busy during Festival International, which was great to see. We had a good blues set. We heard from some of the blues angels and bluebirds. We heard from the king of the blues, B.B. King, live at the Regal. May 14th marks 14 years since B.B. King's been gone. But he made it to the age of 89. The tremendous influence of and blues and rhythm and blues and rock and roll. He was born on a cotton plantation in Mississippi, but became a multimillionaire with the blues. And we heard one of his big hit songs, Sweet Little Angel, from the late great B.B. King. And Milton Campbell came your way, better known in the blues world as Lil Milton, talking about his Little Blue Bird, come nest with me, pretty baby, here on the Zydeco Stomp KRVS. And as I mentioned just a little while ago, one of the voices of the Zydeco Stomp is getting married this weekend. And I know you remember this one. Come on, Trey Fuselier.
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0: Well, Trey must have been about 12 years old when he recorded that one. Maybe a little older, but he's now 30 years old and getting married today. So just want to wish him the best, and his fiance, Johnny, getting married this afternoon. So definitely looking forward to that. Wish y'all many happy years together with the help of Percy Sledge. When a man loves a woman. Congratulations, Trey Fuselier and John. From all of us here at Zydeco Stomp and KRVS 88.7 FM.

0: a little sassy wedding song from the queen of soul, Aretha Franklin. No Doubt About It, Baby, I Love You. And right before that, Percy Sledge, When a Man Loves a Woman, goes out to Trey Fuseli and Johnny getting married today.
1: All right, I'm going to look at your chapel. Grand Mamus.
0: John Delafosse, that's her. C'est le père de Gino. Et George bien connu. Grand Mamus. 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

0: This is Allison Bowl DeHart with Leah Grafe at the KRVS studio. 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
1: We're going to do you some songs from way back when and from today, all same old two steps down. We want to know where all the party people at this evening. Is anybody here to party?
2: All of them, man. All of them.
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The National Weather Service in Lake Charles has issued a flash flood warning for southern Lafayette Parish in south central Louisiana, west central St. Martin Parish in south central Louisiana, northern Vermilion Parish in southwestern Louisiana, until 4:15 p.m. Central Daylight Time. At 1:08 p.m. Central Daylight Time, Doppler radar and automated rain gauges indicated thunderstorms producing heavy rain across the warned area. Between 1 and 3 inches of rain have fallen. Additional rainfall amounts of 1 to 2 inches are possible in the warned area. Flash flooding is ongoing or expected to begin shortly. Hazard: flash flooding caused by thunderstorms. Source: radar and automated gauges. Impact: flash flooding of small creeks and streams, urban areas, highways, streets and underpasses, as well as other poor drainage and low-lying areas. Some locations that will experience flash flooding include Lafayette, Scott, St. Martinville, Kaplan, Broussard, Youngsville, Maurice, Moe, Indian Bayou, Ridge, Wright, Milton and Florence Landing. Turn around, don't drown when encountering flooded roads. Most flood deaths occur in vehicles. Be aware of your surroundings and do not drive on flood.

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2: T'es fait Andrus Esprit, Dredla, bien connu comme Bojack. Bojack and the Zydeco High Rollers electrified the scene in the 1990s. Only had a short career, about 6 years as Bojack and the Zydeco High Rollers, but had a sound that took him from Lautel to London to Late Night with David Letterman. That one was recorded live at the Habibi Temple in Lake Charles from the album Give Him Cornbread Live, Bojack and the Zydeco High Rollers with Uncle Adam, Nonka Don. And right before that, we kept it in St. Landry Parish and heard from Wayne Singleton and Same Old Two-Step, although they were live at the New Orleans Zydeco Festival. I look forward to that, the full album when it comes out, but that's one of the new singles been released. Where Is She At Tonight? And he slid into a little bit of Save the Last Dance for Me, Wayne Singleton and Same Old Two-Step. Of course, Wayne, singer, songwriter, musician, husband, father, bus driver, rancher, dog trainer, cancer survivor, wears a lot of hats and wears them all so well. Wayne Singleton, leader of Wayne and Same Old Two-Step. And people just can't get enough of King George and the one that turned a lot of people on to him. We had to bring it back out of the record box. Keep on rolling, King George. And that is just what he's doing. And we start off the hour with S. Dot, who's from St. Landry Parish, along with Corey Broussard, another SLP native. And S. Dot with the song that's still bringing him all over the South as he performs Slow Wine, a line dance favorite from S. Dot along with Corey Broussard. And we finished off the last hour with Kylie Griffin, school teacher on accordion and vocals with a band that has roots right here at UL. Poisson Rouge is the name of the band. They did a great foot stomper with a message, La Louis Jean. Poisson Rouge here on the Zydeco Stomp. And we started off the show with Gino Delafosse. We heard from his dad, John Delafosse, from the Passion Fish soundtrack, a movie that came out in the early 1990s, most of it recorded right here in South Louisiana. Grand Mamou, John Delafosse, part of that movie. And Gino was just a young boy at that time, filmed all over the area, the real great scene done at Slim's Waikiki and Opelousas. Zydeco blues, old school R&B, you never know what it's going to be, but it's always good here on the Zydeco Stomp, KRVS, 88.7 FM and online worldwide, KRVS.org. Herman Fuseley with you on another Saturday afternoon. Hope you're having a great Saturday, and we're going to make it great for you with all this good music as we do each and every Saturday right here on the Zydeco Stomp, KRVS. You know we can't play just one King George song. He calls this one, Don't Let Me Be Blind, Faith on Show, King George.

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0: Hey mes amis, ça ici c'est Valérie Broussard-Boston. 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
1: Yeah, you're right, y'all. 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

0: That's the Nighttime Syndicate, fantastic horn band from New Orleans, of course, on accordion and vocals. Pound for pound, the best accordion player around, but we might have to change his title. Pound for pound, the best accordion player and movie star around. As Jeffrey's wife and manager, Millie Broussard, announced this past week that Jeffrey Broussard has a cameo appearance in the new movie, Sinners, starring Michael B. Jordan. So congratulations to Jeffrey Broussard. So many good things are happening for him in the movies, and we heard that song will be part of the forthcoming album from Jeffrey and the Nighttime Syndicate, Bayou Moonlight, that'll be out later this month. But we heard him do the old Zydeco Force classic, Oh Madeleine. And right before that, Deuce and the Zydeco Struts came your way, Tommy Wheeler and Band, with their latest single called A Creole Woman. And we did a little tribute to Mr. Al Green. Late happy birthday to Al Green. April 13th, he turned 79 years old. Now, Reverend Al Green, but in the 1970s, he was ruling the soul and R&B charts and kicked off his career with the song we heard, 1967, Backup Train from Al Green. And we had to do another one from King George. He called that one Don't Let Me Be Blind, right here on the Zydeco Stomp KRVS. And for a year now, we've been telling you about June 25th. That'll mark 100 years since the birth of the King of Zydeco, Clifton Chenier, where the first of the tribute albums was released last week. That's the title of it, A Tribute to the King of Zydeco. It's on Valcor Records. That's Joel Savoy's label out of Eunice. An all-star lineup is part of it. It pairs rock and folk musicians along with Zydeco and Cajun musicians performing Clifton Chenier classics, and some of the featured artists include the Rolling Stones. We got to start off with them. Mick Jagger's long said he's been influenced by King Clifton Chenier since the 1960s. So they do Zydeco Sans Passale, and that'll be released later this summer with some of the other featured artists: Jimmy Vaughn, Taj Mahal, Charlie Crockett, Marsha Ball, Sonny Landreth, Johnny Nicholas. It's an all-star lineup, and some of the homegrown musicians: Clifton's son C.J. Chenier, along with Nathan Williams from Nathan and the Zydeco Cha-Chas, Gino Delafosse, Roddy Romero, Anthony Dupsey from Rockin' Dupsey Jr. and the Zydeco Twisters, and Curly Taylor and Zydeco Trouble. So the first single was released this week. It's Release Me, and the artists on that include Lucinda Williams, Swamp Pop legend Tommy McLean, and the Zydeco boss Keith Frank. So let's check it out right now here on the Zydeco Stomp KRVS.
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1: The National Weather Service in Lake Charles has extended the flash flood warning for northwestern Iberia Parish in south-central Louisiana, southeastern Lafayette Parish in south-central Louisiana, west-central St. Martin Parish in south-central Louisiana, northeastern Vermilion Parish in southwestern Louisiana, until 4:45 p.m. Central Daylight Time. At 1:40 p.m. Central Daylight Time, local law enforcement reported thunderstorms producing heavy rain in numerous roads across northwest Iberia Parish and northeast Vermilion Parish. Between 2 and 5 inches of rain have fallen. Additional rainfall amounts of 1 to 2 inches are possible in the warned area. Flash flooding is already occurring. Hazard: flash flooding caused by thunderstorms. Source: law enforcement reported. Impact: flash flooding of small creeks and streams, urban areas, highways, streets and underpasses, as well as other poor drainage and low-lying areas. Some locations that will experience flash flooding include New Iberia, Abbeville, St. Martinville, Kaplan, Avery Island, Broussard, Youngsville, Erath, Delcom, Lauraville, Catoe, Acadiana Regional Airport, Cade, Jefferson Island, Lydia, Lake False Point, and Moe. Turn around, don't drown when encountering flooded roads. Most flood deaths occur in vehicles. Be aware of your surroundings and do not drive on flood.

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0: That's Pancho Chavis, one of his dad's comeback songs. Johnny Billy Gold, of course, Pancho, one of the sons of Boozoo. He shares his dad's name, Wilson Chavis, and he played one of the Boozoo comeback songs from the 1980s, a song that's still at the foundation of a lot of songs you hear today. They might have different lyrics or a different title, but you don't have to. You can listen and hear Johnny Billy Gold, the highly influential song, this time done by Pancho Chavis and the Magic Sounds. That's preceded by Lil Nate, the baby boy of Zydeco, the La Jean Man, got that degree in jazz studies from UL and master's degree in music education to go with it, and he did one live at Miller's Zydeco Hall of Fame, formerly known as Richard's Club, the Grand Ole Opry of Zydeco Highway 190 in Lawtell, gone but not forgotten. Did a remake of Funky Trail Ride by T. Black and Zydeco Machine originally. I hadn't played that one in a while. I have to get that one on pretty soon, but Lil Nate with a great job of Funky Trail Ride, Lil Nate and the Zydeco Big Timers. And then we went back and heard from Joe Hall. We lost him last November, only 52 years old. Lost him way too soon, but he studied and practiced La Musique Creole, the music at the roots of Zydeco, and he learned from the masters like Boisec, Ardoin, Knowlton Simier, and he did an old traditional number, Johnny Papa Danse, Johnny Can't Dance, Joe Hall, and Louisiana Cane Cutters. And we heard the first single released from the long-awaited tribute album. It's called A Tribute to the King of Zydeco on Valcor Records, and that was Lucinda Williams along with Tommy McLean and the Zydeco boss Keith Frank with Release Me. And profit from the record sales will be donated to the Clifton Chenier Memorial Scholarship that's at the Center for the Louisiana Studies at UL Lafayette, right here on the UL campus. And the fund will offer financial assistance to students learning Zydeco accordion in the traditional music program at UL. So you can get more information in my column published last Sunday in the Baton Rouge Advocate. And also stories have been going on nationwide about this, so you can find out more. Just Google A Tribute to the King of Zydeco and get all the information. Much more to look forward to. More singles coming soon from that tribute to the king. And speaking of the King of Zydeco,
1: somebody passed me the Strawberry Hill.
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Zodical Soul Child, Rusty Matois. Excuse me, Leon James. Leon Chavis and the Zodico Flames, the Zodico Soul Child, I should say, live version of his hit song, Holla At Me. Good stuff from Leon Chavis. And right before that, we did hear from the Zodico Heating and Air Conditioning man, Rusty Matois, brand new single from his forthcoming album, King of I-10. It'll be officially released May 20th, but the first single is out. I like this one, named after my hometown. She from Opelousas. Indeed she is, but she live in Houston. And it was spinning and spinning. Good stuff. The new single from Rusty Matois and Zodico Crush, She from Opelousas. I know that's right. And JJ Kaye, we've been spinning his new record that he released a few weeks ago, says she was single and she was drinking singles, rather. I was drinking doubles. She was acting single and I was looking for trouble. Look how now JJ Kaye calls that one, I've been drinking, sure wasn't thinking. And we started off with the big old Otis Redding, one of our Zodico Stomp favorites. Only 26 years old when he died in a plane crash, December 10th, 1967. But almost 60 years later, the music world still loves the music of the big old Otis Redding. And we heard one of his classics, the happy song, Fa Fa Fa, also done by Nathan and the Zodico Cha-Chas and Zodico, another classic from the big old Otis Redding. And we finished off the last hour with the Grammy winner, Lifetime Achievement Award winner from the Grammys from my hometown of Opelousas, the king of Zodico, Clifton Chenier. His Bugaloosa Boogie album is in the Grammy Hall of Fame and Library of Congress. And that tribute album we were playing earlier, but we heard the man himself with Hot Rod and the Black Snake Blues from the king, Mr. Clifton Chenier, here on the Zodico Stomp, KRVS 88.7 FM. And say hello one more time to all the people who came by the KRVS table during Festival International downtown Lafayette. Lots of people stopped by and said how much they loved the shows and the station, and picked up some t-shirts too, had some t-shirts and other items for sale. Now, a few people said every time they come back to Lafayette to listen to KRVS, but you don't have to come home to listen to radio that sounds like home. 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So from Doosan to Dubai, Catahoula to Honolulu, you can listen to KRVS anytime you get ready at krvs.org, also on the KRVS app. And let's go back to Rusty Matois a little bit. He's got new music all over the place. A couple of weeks ago here on The Stomp, we played his new duet with Sky Isaac. It created such a buzz, we had to play it at least twice during that program. So here it is, one more again. You Send Me, Rusty and Sky Isaac, here on the Zodico Stomp, KRVS. 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

Mike Broussard. Through the old John and Gino Delafosse classic. Watch that dog. Live at the Swamp and Roll radio and TV show with my boy Todd Zotico, Artigo, and Brian Lil Buck Burge. Watch that dog, Mike Broussard, the new edition Zotico. And before that, we heard more live Zotico from Nathan and the Zotico Cha-Cha. Send it out to Nathan and his wife Nancy. He announced recently on Facebook that they're celebrating their 39th wedding anniversary. How about that? 45 years together as a couple. And of course, Nathan and Nancy, the parents of Lil Nate and of Zotico Big Timers fame, and also the future of Zotico, Nalen Williams. He calls that one, Why You Want to Make Poor Cha-Cha Cry, Nathan and the Zotico Cha-Chas. Right before that, the immortal Smokey Robinson, 85 years young, going on 55, still recording and touring, got a gospel album coming out this month. He'll be playing in Biloxi, Mississippi, and Port Chester, New York. One of the founders of the Motown sound, even has a store on the Hollywood Walk of Fame, still doing it. We heard one of his hits, Being With You. The great Smokey Robinson and Sky Isaac, along with Rusty Matuara, started off the set with Good Handholding Number, brand new single from them, You Send Me, here on the Zotico Stomp, KRVS. We're talking about the big old Otis Redding. Tucker says, I can do some big old. Dance to an old school song. His version of These Arms of Mine, Zotico Stomp, KRVS. Dance to an old school song. Come here, girl. Lean on me on this.

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You're jamming to the Zydeco Stomp with Herman Fuselier on KRVS 88.7 FM and from the Cayman Islands to Church Point on krvs.org.

Let the church say amen to the gospel according to the prophet Trahan, Horace Trahan. Il a dit le monde ici connaît comment party, comment avoir un bon temps. I know that's right. People here know how to party. Horace Trahan and Austin Express. And before that, Chris Ardoin came your way from his requested live album, Live at Scandals here in Lafayette. Y'all remember Scandals. Who is it that is asking the question? And the song that, well, it's a line dance, it's a fan dance, it's the hottest song on the planet, right? Boots on the Ground from South Carolina, 803 Fresh. And we heard Tucker do some big old Otis Redding, These Arms of Mine. And it's good to see at Festival International, Donna Angel. She had at least two performances. She was part of Bells of the Booth show with Connie G and Sarah Russo. And also she did this song with as a special guest of Lisa LeBlanc from New Brunswick, a Donna Angel original. No tribute to Boozoo. Old Man Sweetheart. Donna Angel and the Zydeco Posse. Zydeco Stone. 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

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Here to all.

0: sit down. Do you want to go back? Do you want to go back? Do you want to go back?
1: Yes, indeed. We went back about 15 years on that one, live at the 2010 New Orleans Jazz and Heritage Festival. That's the Zydeco Boss with an extended version of his hit song, Get On Boy. And right before that, we're in 2025, the song that everybody's digging right now, another hit for the Zydeco Boss, And the Beat Goes On, part of the legacy of the Zydeco Boss, Keith Frank, and the Swallow Zydeco Band. And right before that, we heard from Earth, Wind, and Fire, a band that started in Chicago in 1969. They're still touring and playing in one configuration or another. There's been more than 30 members of the band over the years. They've had 6 Grammys, 17 nominations, a slew of awards like the Grammy Lifetime Achievement Award, Kennedy Center Honor, and the song we heard was also the title of a 2001 documentary, and their number one song in 1975, Shining Star from Earth, Wind, and Fire. And we started off the hour down New Orleans again with King Floyd, who was from New Orleans. In 1970, he had a song that took him out of the Crescent City and put him on the national charts and gave him a million seller, Groove Me, by the late King Floyd. And we finished off the last hour with Don Angel, a little tribute to Boozoo. Old Man Sweetheart here on the Zydeco Stomp. KRVS is a recorded edition of the Stomp. But as always, seemed like we just started, but man, where does the time go? The fourth and final hour of the Stomp is recorded because Trey Fuselier and Johnny get married today. So I'm celebrating that wedding with them. But still, I might get to jam to myself too a little bit right here on the Stomp on KRVS as the music keeps going.
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You're always wanting to stop. Just when it's getting good. I want you back, pretty baby. Don't wave goodbye on this Saturday afternoon. I want you back, but you know what we gotta do. Send the kids to Dairy Queen. Mom and Daddy need some alone time. Some slow drag time. Some I want you back time. Sadie Cool Stomp KRVS. Come here, girl. She's running with clothes to wear. Let me talk to you, little one. She puts on her makeup. Because you are wonderful tonight.

0: Make me feel like a natural man on this Saturday afternoon, pretty baby. That's GT and BF, the father of CT and ZT, Curly Taylor and Zydeco Trouble. That's his dad, Zydeco and blues legend Jude Taylor. Jude Taylor and the Burning Flames Zydeco band doing old Charlie Rich country hit Zydeco style behind closed doors. Fait en chant to top off that DQ set here on the Zydeco Stomp. He was preceded by Terry Domingue, leader of Terry and the Zydeco Bad Boys, doing some Eric Clapton with Creole hot sauce all over it. Wonderful Tonight. And before that, we heard from Gerald Falk, a.k.a. G-Money. He died in November of 2022. And during his lifetime, he was a orderly at UMC, the detective for the Lafayette Sheriff Department, worked casino security. And if you don't know him, you may know his son, LSU All-American and multiple Super Bowl champion with the New England Patriots, Kevin Falk. In fact, a sign just unveiled this past week, Karen Crow, the hometown of Kevin Falk. But we heard his dad, G Money Falk, a.k.a. Gerald Falk, great singer, great song. Oh, I always love to play that one. I Want You Back by the late Gerald G Money Falk. And that's topped off by the Godfather, the hardest working man in show business, Mr. Please Please himself, Soul Brother number one. So many hit songs over the years, and the rappers, thousands of rappers have sampled his music, his screams and beats and everything else. But he could do the hand-holding music too, and that was one of them. Try Me by the Godfather, Mr. James Brown, here on the Zydeco Stomp, KRVS.
1: I'm too blessed to be stressed.
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1: That's a word right there.
0: Too blessed.
1: To be stressed. I'm too blessed.
0: We're blessed with the Zydeco Stomp. 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

0: Your baby girl, my baby girl, don't matter. 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
1: Yes, why? This is Chubby Carey with the Bayou Swamp Band. You're listening to the Zydeco Stump with Herman Fuselier on KRVS 88.7. You got it locked in on the right station. Yeah, twa.
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The National Weather Service in Lake Charles has extended the flash flood warning for southern Lafayette Parish in south central Louisiana, west central St. Martin Parish in south central Louisiana, northeastern Vermilion Parish in southwestern Louisiana, until 5:15 p.m. Central Daylight Time. At 3:46 p.m. Central Daylight Time, Doppler radar and automated rain gauges indicated thunderstorms producing heavy rain across the warned area. Between 1 and 3 inches of rain have fallen. Additional rainfall amounts of 0.5 to 1 inch are possible in the warned area. Flash flooding is ongoing or expected to begin shortly. Hazard: flash flooding caused by thunderstorms. Source: radar and automated gauges. Impact: flash flooding of small creeks and streams, urban areas, highways, streets and underpasses, as well as other poor drainage and low-lying areas. Some locations that will experience flash flooding include Lafayette, Scott, St. Martinville, Kaplan, Broussard, Youngsville, Maurice, Ridge, Moe, Indian Bayou and Milton. Turn around, don't drown when encountering flooded roads. Most flood deaths occur in vehicles. Be aware of your surroundings and do not drive on flood.

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Live Corey Broussard. Doing some old Stepperito Zydeco style. Don't ask why. And before that, the Grammy winner live at Knuckleheads, one of his regular stops in Kansas City when he's on the road. Who Stole the Hot Sauce? Chubby Carrier and the Bayou Song Band. That was preceded by the Pride of I-49, XD-11, Sunset Grand Coteau, CT and ZT, Curly Taylor, and Zydeco Trouble with Baby Girl. And we started off the set with David Sylvester. People swinging out with a message, said, my bills are paid, got air in my lungs, a roof over my head. A few of the many reasons, too blessed to be stressed. Good stuff from David Sylvester here on the Zydeco Stomp KRVS. Somebody said, Herman Fuselier, you started with Gino Delafosse, finished with Gino Delafosse. Little Chris Stapleton done Zydeco style.

Too Low and Slow from Gino. His version of Empty Glass, Patrick Stelle on vocals. And before that, You Should Probably Leave, the old Chris Stapleton number, done by my neighbor and bass player, Pop Esprit. Gino Delafosse and French Rock and Boogie bring us to the end of another edition of the Zydeco Stomp. I'm Herman Fuselier. Thanks, as always, for joining me for the program. 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Have yourself a great weekend, even better week next week. Like the song we just heard, sometimes life's going to give you an empty glass. Other times your glass will be full, but whatever you get in your glass, always remember the words of Lil Milton together. We're gonna make it. I'll see you next Saturday from 12 to 4 for

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I'm Steve Craig. We began with the Golden Triangle from 2012 on Standing in the Rain. That would be Johnny Nicholas, Sam Broussard, and David Greeley together. A little Texas-Louisiana cooperation, the way we like it. After that, the great Chuck Willis recorded in 1956 with It's Too Late.

That one began with Winona Carr from 1955 on It's Raining Outside. After that, it was Gene Casey and the Lone Sharks, L-O-N-E, Lone, from 2005 on Bad Baby. That was off their What Happened CD, some Long Island honky-tonk. After that, out of Springfield, Missouri, the Domino Kings from 2000, from the Life in 20 disc, recorded by Lou Whitney, that was Tide to Trouble. End of the set with the late, great Joe Ely, who we lost very recently, from 1987 with the title cut of his Lord of the Highway disc. With that was a Butch Hancock number with David Grissom on lead guitar.

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0: burning up in South Texas. It was the Zany Garrity Caps off his brand new I Love San Antone album with Breakfast Tacos with Satan featuring Joaquin Carrasco on vocals and the late Augie Myers on keys. After that, it was Joaquin Carrasco y Las Coronas from 1985 from the Viva San Antone release with Chicano Town. Followed by the great Flaco Jimenez from 1994 off a self-titled CD with Seguro Que Hell Yes, featuring guest vocals from the late Raul Malo. After that, it was the South Texas Homies from 2022 from their, what was the album? Una Promesa album that was Pena Tras Pena, led by accordionist Anthony Trevino from the Hometown Boys. Heartbreak after heartbreak, I guess you'd in English. After that, Ricky Naranjo y Los Gamblers from 2022 with Calor de Otros Brazos, The Heat of Others' Arms.
1: I'm a love rustler.

We heard from the Mike Barfield-led Hollisters at the top from 2000 on Love Rustler, on a Ted Roddy number from the Sweet Inspiration CD. After that, Ted Roddy himself with the Tear Joint Troubadours on the Tear Time CD with All Night Texas Turnaround. Followed by Teddy Morgan from 1996 from the Louisiana Rain album with Baby Don't Leave Me. Writing credit goes to Gino Delafosse, surprisingly. After that, Ruthie and the Wranglers, some Tacoma Park, Maryland action off the Wrangler City disc from 1996, If You and I Were Strangers. 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Today's Jukes, Cantinas, and Ballrooms, producing as always at listener-supported KRVS. If it's Saturday, stay tuned for Lost in Love, followed by Lalu Jukebox. If it's Monday, it'll be a Premi D. Here are the Hacienda Brothers from their Arizona Motel release. I'm Steve Craig. Hasta la próxima vez.

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0: Ladies and gentlemen, it's my unmitigated pleasure to introduce to you tonight a fine, fine lady who I've known for quite some time. She's news in New York. She's the fairest in Paris. She's Ranella Rose Champagne. Put your hands together now.
1: Why, thank you. Thank you so much. Thank you. Well, howdy, partners, and welcome to another edition of Lost in Love with me, your host, Ranella Rose Champagne. As always, I would like to thank you once again for tuning in to KRVS 88.7 FM in Lafayette and Lake Charles. Yes, and you know that goes out to all of YOU. Well, guess what? I bet you know what I'm about to say. Maybe you could take a wild guess that Mother's Day is tomorrow. Hello. A big round of applause to all the amazing moms out there. Please know that I am thinking of all of you and hoping that you have a wonderful and fabulous Mother's Day. One big round of applause. Enjoy yourself, honey. You deserve it. And, you know, this will be a Mother's Day inspired show. So, without further ado, you know what time it is. That is right. The time has come. Yes, it has. The time has come to go ahead and get this party started, honey.

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0: All right, and that is what I am talking about. Shout out to all the wonderful mamas out there. Hello, happy Mother's Day. We started out this Mother's Day-inspired edition of Lost in Love with Harper Valley PTA by Jeannie C. Riley. Following that, Mama, He's Crazy by The Judds. He crazy. Following that, and y'all, I'm going to dedicate this one. You know I'm going to dedicate this one to my wonderful Aunt Josephine and Uncle Wick out in Memphis, Tennessee. Coat of Many Colors by the incredible Dolly Parton. Bow your heads. Happy Mother's Day, Aunt Josephine. Following that, I would like to dedicate this to my wonderful stepmother, Fran Patton, I Love by Tom T. Hall. And I know you with my wonderful daddy, Steve Patton. That's for both of y'all. Following that, No Charge by Shirley Caesar. Following that, Mamas, Don't Let Your Babies Grow Up to Be Cowboys by Waylon Jennings and the Redheaded Stranger, Mr. Willie Nelson. And concluding that set, Mama Tried by Merle Haggard. Well, I just want to say I personally know so many incredible moms, and it is a day of joyous celebration and appreciation, honey, for all of you. One more round of applause. Oh, my gosh. And guess what? I think somebody wants to say something to y'all. Wait a minute, what's going on? I think she is a mom,
1: Hello,
0: too.
1: Hello, y'all. This is Aunt Josephine.
2: And Uncle Wick.
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1: Can't help it. I can't help it. I love it. Well, guess what? Yo, we have us a very, very special birthday darling who just so happens to go by the name of, and I think you know this name. Y'all, show your love for Mr. Heather Ryan Kelly. Happy birthday, you wonderful birthday darling. A little birdie by the name of Mrs. Heather Ryan Kelly. She said, oh, Ranella, you know what? It's someone's birthday. And this song is a request of some by Mrs. Heather Ryan Kelly. And I kind of picked it out, too. So double dose. And this one goes out to you. I hope you have a wonderful birthday, Mr. Heather Ryan Kelly.

All right, and guess what? I don't know about y'all, but I sure love some boiled crabs, honey. Yes. That is Crab Bucket by the Good Lovelies. Before that, Shop Around. I love that one, too, by the fabulous Captain and Tennille. Prior to that, can you believe it? Mr. Heather Ryan Kelly, I was finally able to play your request, Oh Boy. He's like, Ranella, can you please play Oh Boy by Buddy Holly and the Crickets and dedicate it to my amazing wife, Mrs. Heather Ryan Kelly. So there you go. I was finally able to do it, y'all. And before that, a great request. I love that one. I forgot. I love Buddy Holly and the Crickets. It's been a second. Before that, Do I Do by the amazing Stevie Wonder. And that is another shout out. Happy birthday to Mr. Heather Ryan Kelly. You wonderful birthday, darling. Well, guess what? We are going to keep on trucking through this edition of Lost in Love. This next song I am going to dedicate to my amazing sister, Jennifer Howard, and this song goes out to you, and you could guess. This is by her amazing son, Mr. Alan Henry Howard of Sleep Habits, and this one goes out to Y.O.U. Jenny. Happy Mother's Day.

OMG, I love that song. What? That was another request by Mr. Heather Ryan Kelly. I had a few little issues. I wasn't able to play some of his requests, and now I'm playing two of them. And that was Let the Mystery Be by Iris DeMent. I love that one. Thank you so much for that wonderful request. Before that, here we are. Oh, backtrack, and I got all caught up in that, y'all. Before that, More Than I Can Say by Leo Sayer, and preceding that by my wonderful nephew, Alan Henry Howard, and Sleep Habits, Little Smile. And I'm going to do another shout-out to my wonderful sister, Jenny Howard. Hello. And another round of applause for another... There's so many, way too many amazing moms to name, but I just want to say shout out to Elizabeth Ogeron, Laura Bro, Monique O'Toole Vijay, Heidi Cody, and Young Moon, and all of these amazing moms out there. Thank you so much for all that you do. Hello, hello. Hello, hello. Too many to name, and y'all know you are in such gratitude for all of you, to all of you. Well, we're going to keep on. Oh, wait a minute. Here I am. One other thing I would love to announce. This is very, very special news. Congratulations to my dear cousin, Dr. Stacy Hubbard Patton, y'all. She is graduating with an educational doctorate in educational leadership and policy studies through the University of Memphis, Tennessee. Congratulations, Stacy. Congratulations. We have a doctor in the family. OMG, double OMG. So proud of you. And I just want to say, Jenny and I wish we could be with you and Kelly and everybody, all of our wonderful cousins out in Memphis to celebrate. Please know that we are there in spirit. And congratulations once again. Well, I'm talking a lot, but this song is for YOU, honey.

Wow, I cannot believe it. Oh my gosh. If you are just tuning in, you are in fact catching the tail end of this week's edition of Lost in Love. It went by so fast. Okay, here we go. We just heard Mamma Mia by ABBA. Before that, More Than a Woman. And I'm doing that dedication to all the amazing moms out there and to my cousin, Dr. Stacy Hubbard Patton. One more round of applause. Okay, here we go, y'all. Last song of the night.

you can guess that I I talked a little bit too much this time. But anyway, I hope, thank you so much for tuning in to this week's edition of Lost in Love. I hope you have a wonderful Saturday, fabulous Tuesday, and enjoy a great Mother's Day weekend. Until next time, y'all. Thank you.

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Et le two-step, Dawson.

Oh, Corey McCauley and his evangelist is right there doing an old Lawrence Walker number called If I Was a Little Bitty Girl. It's called A Little Bitty Girl off his album Play That Thing. Yeah, Jack. While we're waiting on that second one, I'll play Spade pour un autre. Et avant ça, on avait commencé avec deux chansons, back to back with Lawrence Walker and the Wondering Aces. Started off with the awesome two-step. That sure is awesome. And then Tizian Noir, the original recording of one of Lawrence Walker's most often played songs in Cajun music right there. He has a number in the canon, that's for sure. But that one right there is probably gets the most played. And it's amazing that that song went from something like that to something like this. This is John L.A. Bear and Tim Broussard, the fan Tim Broussard with the L.A. Band, featuring Mr. Belton Michaud. I don't know.

Ah, Seth Gidry and Louisiana Nights right there, y'all, from his album Les Larmes dans tes yeux. Yeah, you're right. Whew, gone too young from us right there, Mr. Seth Gidry, singing for you, playing the accordion. So old song from, well, it's called The Little Girl Next Door. And it's an old song we learned that they learned from Lulu Cormier and the Cajun Boys. Mike Bart singing the original. And right before that, we had the I don't know if it's the other side, but it's the same band. Lulu Cormier and the Cajun Boys doing The New Flames of Hell. I knew it was something different. The New Flames of Hell from Lulu Cormier and the Cajun Boys. Boy, tearing it up, tell you what. Speaking of tearing it up, Belton Reshar, special guesting with the L.A. Band. John Del Barry and Tim Bruce starting the L.A. Band with Belton Reshar, après chanter les belles tisiers noires. That's the Little Black Eyes for you right there. We heard Lawrence Walker's original version to start off the show and got an updated one for you right there to keep it going. Speaking of keep it going, here's some Jewel in the Rubies. Kidnapper, bring my baby back to me.

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John Delaforce action for you. It's called Gotta Find My Woman from his album Get On Board, y'all. Get On Board. It's the new Austin Express, y'all. Hello. And right before that, we started that set off with Jewel and the Rubies from a classic album known as The Lafayette Soul Show. It's a song called Kidnapper. Bring My Baby Back to Me. And followed that up with a little Clint West and the Fabulous Boogie Kings doing some boogie chilling. Yeah, you're right, y'all. Ended up with Horace Strong, New Austin Express, Find My Woman. And, well, we got Horace Strong on deck. Let's move it on over right here. He did this album a handful of years, maybe, before that one. It's featured on this record with Christy Guillory and what would become Reve as a band. But the album was called Reve. This one's called Les Veuves de la Couleche. Allez.

A la Bon Faux Filet from their album 2001 release, Belle Louisiane. La chanson s'appelle Fier d'être Cajun, écrit par Madame Christy Guillory. And that comes from her second album as well. That's Faux Filet's second album. And on Christy Guillory's second album, she had that song, as well as this song right here that we heard her do from the album La Danse des Ancêtres, The Ancestral Dance. It's called The Courage to Leave, Le Courage pour s'en aller. And we had a song from her first record with Reve, teaming up with Horace Trahan for some Veuve de la Coulée action for you right there. The Widows of the Gully classic two-step done by Christy Guillory, Horace Trahan, and Reve. La nouvelle génération des Cajuns, la musique Cajun de là. Et voir comme ça continue, hein? 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

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Avant ça, Cedric Watts et Bijou Creo. New music from Cedric Watts et Bijou Creo. That one's the Reno Watts. He calls it La Place. Je voudrais mourir. Yeah, you're right, ciao. Yeah, you're right. Off his brand new album called Gombo Fait Vie. Oh, yeah. C'est du bon stuff. I started that set off with Fofolé. Chris Stafford singing for you. Toujours en mouvement. Il faut rester toujours en mouvement. Et en parlant de toujours en mouvement, well, we lost a great one. Mr. Lee Alanzino passed away this week. He was a very well-known musician, played with a number of bands, giant artists, Buckwheat Zydeco alike, and so many accolades, too many to name, but his greatest one being such a humble mentor and gentle soul to so many of us that looked up to him. The man could hold a pocket all on his own like you wouldn't believe. So we're going to send this one out to him. It's with Buckwheat Zydeco. It's called Turning Point. Allons, chef.

Buckwheat Exotic Co., y'all. Lee Alanzino throwing down on the bass guitar for you right there one time. We're going to have to take a short little break right here. But keep it locked in for some more awesome music right here on Lalu Jukebox. Salmoisitsa KRVS. Got to the van. We point set to FM. You see a Lafayette. La Baza Lakshad.

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Bienvenue back, ici sur la Jukebox, mes amis, Blake Millard, toujours du site avec vous autres dans la grande chaise devant ce micro dans le studio de Lafayette. 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So